0: Well, this car is automatic. It's systematic. It's hydromatic. 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

600 songs, only 12 get sung. 87,000 cigarettes have passed through these lungs, and every single day I wish I'd never smoked one. A week brushing my teeth and a week getting my hair cut. 8 years sleeping, I'm still tired when I wake up. A whole year eating and I still lost weight, fuck. 5 proper girlfriends and 5 messy breakups. 27

panoramic view. 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Picture you getting down in a picture tube, like you lit the fuse. 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

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Finger on the pump, make the six straight jump from SoCal. Hollywood to the slums, chronic smoke, get burnt by the California sun on the west side. East Coast, where you at? Just got to New York like a net on a jet to London.

all, don't put the blame on me. 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
1: The heart is blue. 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

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It wasn't a woman who threw God out